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Well, John Bon Jovi has confirmed that they are doing a Bon Jovi biopic. Who's going to play John Bon Jovi? Who's going to be the actor who takes on that role? 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I'm Ann Carlini on 106.7 Detroit's Wheels.

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Kiss just celebrated the 50th anniversary of that album by putting it out on metallic gold and purple fire vinyl. How fun is that? 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I'm Ann Carlini Candlebox on 106.7 Detroit's Wheels.

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I love filling in for Casey because he always lets me pick my favorite Metallica song. So I hope you like it. That happens at 10 o'clock. I'm Ann Carlini, AC/DC on 106.7 Detroit's Wheels.

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Bush just reissued their song Swallowed. They did kind of a stripped down version of the song. It's very pretty. Bush is on tour right now with Candlebox. You can see them at Kuwaitan Casino in St. Ignace in the UP this July. So a good excuse to head up to the UP this summer. I'm Ann Carlini with Queen on 106.7 Detroit's Wheels.

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You can now get a Pink Floyd commemorative coin thanks to the Royal Mint. Yeah, these are still a thing. It's part of their Music Legend series. The Pink Floyd coin features a prism from Dark Side of the Moon. You can also get like Queen coins and Paul McCartney coins and David Bowie coins. So someone is collecting these things. I mean, Carlini, Evanescence on 106.7 Detroit's Wheels.

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Well, that wraps it up for me. Thanks so much for hanging out with me tonight. I'm Ann Carlini filling in for Casey this week. I hope you have a good rest of your Wednesday night. You got it on 106.7 Detroit's Wheels.

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It's Casey in for the Josh Innes Show this morning. 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Good morning.

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He was behind the board for some of their biggest albums, Get Your Wings, Toys in the Attic, Rocks, Draw the Line, and many of their recent albums as well. 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

Well, a common theme this week, Detroit losing to Cleveland. Tigers fought the Guardians last night 3-2 in extras at Comerica Park. A game they had in the bag. They were winning the entire game up until the 10th inning. Tyler Hulton giving up a couple of runs. Tigers now in last place in the AL Central.

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A heads up if you live in Oak Park, Berkeley, Southfield, or travel that way. Greenfield Road over 696 going to be closed for a couple of months. That once again is part of that 696 Restore the Reuther project, which has just been a major headache for a while now. So it continues. 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

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Detroit's wheels. Guaranteed human.

Planning some barbecues this weekend. Well, Pringles bringing back a fan favorite, Miller Lite Potato Chips. 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A beer braised steak and Miller Lite cheeseburger both have the aroma of a Miller Lite Pilsner. Or get the real thing. Either way. 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

106.7 Detroit's Wheels. Casey rocking you Thursday morning, getting you closer to that holiday weekend. We'll get you caught up on it. Traffic, also what the Tigers did last night against the Guardians. Also, don't forget, go find yourself a chance to win $1,000 coming up just after 9 o'clock.

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106.7 Detroit's Wheels. KZ in for the Josh Innes Show this morning. Tigers lose to the Guardians once again last night at Comerica Park. 3-2 in extra innings. Guardians going for the sweep this afternoon. 1-10 first pitch. Casey Mize on the mound for the Tigers. Nirvana, Detroit's Wheels.

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Foo Fighters, they're going to be at Ford Field coming up on August 6th, 106.7 Detroit's Wheels. Casey in for the Josh Innes Show. These guys have a new album. Yeah, the Rolling Stones, new music. And what I've heard so far sounds great as well. It's called Foreign Tongues, out July 10th. Paint It Black, Detroit's Wheels.

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5: The Tigers lost their fifth straight, letting a 1-0 ninth inning lead get away. They fall to the Guardians 3-2 in 10 innings. Tigers have now dropped 13 of 15. The Lions are bolstering their wide receiver room. 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NBA playoffs, Shai Gilgeous-Alexander scored 30. The Thunder beat the Spurs to even the Western Conference Finals at a game each. I'm Matt McCoy.
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97 Detroit's Wheels. Casey in for the Josh Innes Show. Tigers trying to avoid the sweep this afternoon at Comerica Park. 1-10 first pitch with Casey Mize on the mound. Tigers in last place right now. 8.5 games out of first behind the Guards. Zeppelin, Detroit's Wheels.

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honestly never thought Rush would tour again after the death of Neil Peart, but here we are. The 50-something tour hitting the road this summer. Going to make a stop, two stops rather, at Little Caesars Arena August 26th and 28th. 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Here's Linkin Park, Detroit's Wheels.

0: 106.7 Detroit's Wheels. Casey in for the Josh Ennis Show all this week. They will be back next week after the long holiday weekend. Speaking of that holiday weekend, Rock and Roll 500 coming up this weekend. It kicks off tomorrow at noon with Laura Hall. She's going to get things started with number 500, and we do it all the way up to number one sometime late afternoon on Monday. So if you're heading out of town this weekend, take us with you on that free iHeartRadio app and make us a preset. 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Another chance to win cash, $1,000 coming up. Keep it here, Detroit's Wheels.
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It's been a while.

0: 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Hey, how's it going? I'm Laura, and Sunday, June 7th, the NASCAR Cup Series Firekeepers Casino 400 returns to the Michigan International Speedway. 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

0: Pink Floyd, 106.7 Detroit's Wheels. You've got Laura, and a Memorial Day weekend starts for some people today, and so does the traffic. So if you're skipping out early, heading up north, whatever, AAA says the worst time to drive today is from about now till 9 p.m. tonight. Tomorrow from 11 a.m. to 8 p.m. Saturday, noon to 5. Sunday will be by far the best time to be on the roadways this weekend. And then you'll run into some traffic again on Monday. And according to a new survey, the stretch of 94 West from Detroit to Toronto will be one of the busiest routes to travel in the country. So wherever you're going, just drive safe out there.
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0: Green Day, 106.7, Detroit's Wheels. What's going on? 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

106.7 Detroit's Wheels. You've got Laura. Thanks for hanging out this afternoon. We are getting ready for the long holiday weekend with Detroit's own Alice Cooper.

106.7 Detroit's Wheels. Hey, what's going on? I'm Laura. I am calling it a day. Rob Branch is on the way, so stick around. He's got your next chance to win that $1,000 right now. It's lit.

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There's Ozzy, Mama, I'm Coming Home. 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Yeah, we just got it kicked off. It's Blink 182 now on Detroit's Wheels.

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There's Papa Roach. I'm Rob Brad. 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

There's Ozzy, Rob Brad prepping for the extended holiday weekend. 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

Some Red Hot Chili Peppers and Give It Away. I am Rob Brandt. You know, we're a month away from Father's Day. Maybe you should start thinking about dear old dad and win him $1,000. Go fund yourself. 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It's Danzig now on Detroit's Wheels.

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Here's Live ILO, and I am Rob Brand. Thanks for taking me along with on your ride home or wherever you're going. I got Metallica for you. Here's one on Detroit's Wheels.

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0: turn up the final countdown. And as we get into the final countdown on Monday sometime, will it be Zeppelin's Stairway to Heaven repeating for the fourth time in a row? Well, we'll find out. The WLLZ Rock and Roll 500 Memorial Day weekend. 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

Zeppelin's Ramble On, a song about one's own journey and one's own question. Shall we ramble on? No. I'm going to shut up and rock. It's Three Doors Down. Kryptonite on Detroit's Wheels.

0: Cranberries and Zombie. I am Rob Brand, an extra $1,000. I'm thinking walleye right now. 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
12: The Tigers' woes continue this afternoon. They got swept out of Comerica by the Guards. That's their sixth loss in a row. They're off to Baltimore starting tomorrow for a weekend series. The Lions signed linebacker Jack Campbell to a four-year contract extension today. That puts him under contract through the 2030 season. And Michigan's part of talks to create a blue blood college basketball event called the Diamond Cup starting next year. I'm Scott Davidson.
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It's Poison now on Detroit's Wheels.

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0: 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I'm Ann Carlini filling in for Casey tonight on Detroit's Wheels.
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I'm so happy to see Billy Idol will be inducted into the Rock and Roll Hall of Fame later this year, along with his guitarist, Steve Stevens. So, you know, they always do a performance and a melody of all the artist's greatest hits. So, you know, we're going to hear this song that night, Billy Idol on 106.7 Detroit's Wheels.

0: 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I know sometimes we already feel like we're in hell, but now you can actually own it. Hell, Michigan is for sale. 7 acres in Livingston County, known as Hell, is now up for sale for $625,000. Hey, you get the ice cream store and a putt-putt golf course. And there is no other town that more people tell you to go to than Hell. So tourism will be great. I think it would be kind of cool to say, yeah, my own Hell. It's on Zillow if you want to take a look at it. I'm Ann Carlini on 106.7 Detroit's Wheels.
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